0: Live from the MyCrestonNow.com newsroom, this is Juice FM News.
1: Good afternoon. I'm Lean Gallant. Fernie is moving closer to getting a new outdoor rink. City Council has approved a proposed 30-year lease with the Fernie Outdoor Rink Society to build and operate an outdoor rink and multi-purpose recreation pad on the Aquatic Center grounds on Pine Avenue. City staff concluded the Aquatic Center site was the best fit because of its parking, access to utilities, and proximity to other recreation facilities. The project would be built in three phases, with the recreation pad required to be completed by November 2027. The lease will be finalized once the required public notice period is complete. Golden Town Council has unanimously approved more than $48,000 in UBCM funding for Emergency Operations Center training, exercises, and equipment. Vista reporter Nicole Matthews has the details.
2: More than $26,000 will support EOC training through the town's 2026 to 2030 financial plan. About $22,000 remaining from a 2025 equipment grant will be redirected toward items such as lightning and fire weather monitoring equipment, radios, and emergency supplies. The grants are fully funded and there is no contribution required from the town. Council also heard that emergency training can include town staff, community volunteers, volunteer firefighters, contractors, and CSRD staff. Staff now say coordination with emergency support services has also improved, with a formal agreement in place.
1: A Vancouver man was traveling through the Nepal-Tibet border region with an expedition team headed for Mount Kailash in Tibet before flash flooding struck on Wednesday. Darren Jacklin said the area where the flooding occurred is busy and many people had nowhere to escape.
3: But the challenge now is with all the stuff going on with this natural disaster, the thing is we want to help. We want to serve. We want to make a difference. We have no idea how we're going to get back home. And that's not a major priority to us right now. We'll sort that out because the road has been destroyed.
1: Jacqueline said buildings were devastated in the flooding, which happened quickly. He said many people are hurting and called on people to come together as a global community to help. BC Highway Patrol will focus on distracted driving and seatbelts in September. RCMP is reminding drivers that not only is it unsafe to ignore the laws, it puts people in danger. Police note distracted driving is consistently one of the top three causes of death on BC roads. Part of September's Distracted Drivers and Occupant Restraint campaign is reminding drivers of the penalties they could face for ignoring the laws. This includes $338 for not wearing a seatbelt and $109 for not properly buckling in a child or infant. Superintendent Lori Orstad with BC Highway Patrol says you already have seatbelts in your vehicle and the seconds it takes to use them could save your life or the life of someone you love. And Joan Phillip, respected Indigenous activist and MLA for Vancouver Strathcona, has died at age 74 after a months-long illness. Phillip's family shared the news in a statement shared by the Union of British Columbia Indian Chiefs. It says she died Friday afternoon surrounded by her husband, Grand Chief Stuart Phillip, and her children and grandchildren. The family asked that instead of flowers, people make a donation to the BC Cancer Society.
0: Be the first to know. 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
1: The Toronto Blue Jays swept the Mariners yesterday with a 7-0 win. Max Scherzer pitched seven shutout innings, allowing just one hit while striking out 10, moving him into ninth place on the MLB's all-time strikeout list. On offense, Alejandro Kirk homered to give the Jays an early lead, while rookie Kazuma Okamoto hit his 27th homer of the season. Next up, the Jays head to Cleveland for a huge series against the Guardians, who currently hold the final AL wildcard spot. Game 1 is tomorrow at 1:40. Week 13 of the CFL season wrapped up with the BC Lions beating the winless Ottawa Redblacks 45-24. The Lions' Xander Horvath rushed in four touchdowns in the win. And in tennis, Canadians Denis Shapovalov and Leila Fernandez both won yesterday, advancing to round two of the U.S. Open.
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1: In roads and weather, Lower Wendell Road has paving operations with single lane alternating traffic. There's more paving on Highway 3 west of Creston in both directions. Expect delays, watch for traffic control and single lane alternating traffic. Tonight will be clear with local smoke and a low 12. Tomorrow looks like a mix of sun and cloud, 30% chance of showers late in the afternoon, local smoke and a high 28. The night will be cloudy with a 30% chance of showers and a low 14. Wednesday will bring rain with a high 16 and more showers at night with a low 12. Thursday will be cloudy with a 60% chance of showers and a high 18 into a cloudy night, 60% chance of showers and a low 11.
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0: There's the Swedish duo of Roxette. It must have been love. 94.1 Juice FM, Creston's greatest hits. Well, here we are, kind of halfway between 5 and 5.30. Some people have to work till 5.30. Some were done at 5 o'clock. This is the time I like to split the difference and blow the 5 o'clock whistle. So let's do it right now. Let's blow the 5 o'clock whistle, the end of the workday at the very least. Here we go, coming down in 3, 2, and 1.
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0: 94.1 Juice FM, Creston's greatest hits, Tom Petty and the Heartbreakers, Running Down a Dream. You've got Steve Russell keeping you company here into a Monday afternoon, soon to be Monday night. I feel like this is a bonus week off for the kids. Usually, this would be basically the time of year that you would have back to school, right? But because August 31st falls on a Monday, it's not till next week. So, yeah, I call this bonus week for the kids. So, get out there, savor it. Certainly some nicer weather here for today and tomorrow, and then it kind of drops off after that with some rain and some clouds and cooler temperatures leading into the last half of the week. But certainly a little bit better heading into the Labor Day long weekend.
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0: 101 Juice FM, Creston's greatest hits, Orleans and Still the One, also in their Teenage Head and Pink Floyd and Money. Yeah, Quest for Money, yeah, we're always working hard, right? Trying to enjoy our leisure time when we get it, enjoy that little bit of cash that we have in our bank accounts. Labor Day, speaking of that, not far off, a week from today, and then the kids head back to class, and make note of those school zone speed limits going into effect next week as well. Something to keep in mind. And of course, you're going to see school buses on the roads each and every morning and each and every afternoon getting the kids back from class.
1: Hi, I'm Adrienne Gear, president of the BC Nurses Union. Labor Day is a reminder that generations of workers organized and fought for the rights workers have today. This summer, 60,000 nurses across British Columbia took lawful job action during the longest nursing strike in our province's history. During this time, nearly 6,000 nurses reported intimidation and harassment from their employers, including threats of discipline. Labor Day reminds us that workers' rights are won through struggle and that every generation has a responsibility to defend them. To every nurse who courageously showed up for one another on behalf of our patients, and to the labor allies and members of the public who joined us in solidarity, thank you.
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94.1 Juice FM, Creston's greatest hits. That's it for me. Derek Ortega back tomorrow afternoon, 2 to 6. Mark Nichols to wake you up tomorrow morning at 6 a.m. Here's Big Sugar, Juice FM.

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1: Good afternoon. I'm Lean Gallant. Fernie is moving closer to getting a new outdoor rink. City Council has approved a proposed 30-year lease with the Fernie Outdoor Rink Society to build and operate an outdoor rink and multi-purpose recreation pad on the Aquatic Center grounds on Pine Avenue. City staff concluded the Aquatic Center site was the best fit because of its parking, access to utilities, and proximity to other recreation facilities. The project would be built in three phases, with the recreation pad required to be completed by November 2027. The lease will be finalized once the required public notice period is complete. Golden Town Council has unanimously approved more than $48,000 in UBCM funding for Emergency Operations Center training, exercises, and equipment. Vista reporter Nicole Matthews has the details.
2: More than $26,000 will support EOC training through the town's 2026 to 2030 financial plan. About $22,000 remaining from a 2025 equipment grant will be redirected toward items such as lightning and fire weather monitoring equipment, radios, and emergency supplies. The grants are fully funded and there is no contribution required from the town. Council also heard that emergency training can include town staff, community volunteers, volunteer firefighters, contractors, and CSRD staff. Staff now say coordination with emergency support services has also improved, with a formal agreement in place.
1: A Vancouver man was traveling through the Nepal-Tibet border region with an expedition team headed for Mount Kailash in Tibet before flash flooding struck on Wednesday. Darren Jacklin said the area where the flooding occurred is busy and many people had nowhere to escape.
3: But the challenge now is with all the stuff going on with this natural disaster, the thing is we want to help. We want to serve. We want to make a difference. We have no idea how we're going to get back home, and that's not a major priority to us right now. We'll sort that out because the road has been destroyed.
1: Jacqueline said buildings were devastated in the flooding, which happened quickly. He said many people are hurting and called on people to come together as a global community to help. BC Highway Patrol will focus on distracted driving and seatbelts in September. RCMP is reminding drivers that not only is it unsafe to ignore the laws, it puts people in danger. Police note distracted driving is consistently one of the top three causes of death on BC roads. Part of September's Distracted Drivers and Occupant Restraint campaign is reminding drivers of the penalties they could face for ignoring the laws. This includes $338 for not wearing a seatbelt and $109 for not properly buckling in a child or infant. Superintendent Lori Orstad with BC Highway Patrol says you already have seatbelts in your vehicle and the seconds it takes to use them could save your life or the life of someone you love. And Joan Phillip, respected Indigenous activist and MLA for Vancouver Strathcona, has died at age 74 after a months-long illness. Phillip's family shared the news in a statement shared by the Union of British Columbia Indian Chiefs. It says she died Friday afternoon surrounded by her husband, Grand Chief Stuart Phillip, and her children and grandchildren. The family asked that instead of flowers, people make a donation to the BC Cancer Society.
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1: The Toronto Blue Jays swept the Mariners yesterday with a 7-0 win. Max Scherzer pitched seven shutout innings, allowing just one hit while striking out 10, moving him into ninth place on the MLB's all-time strikeout list. On offense, Alejandro Kirk homered to give the Jays an early lead, while rookie Kazuma Okamoto hit his 27th homer of the season. Next up, the Jays head to Cleveland for a huge series against the Guardians, who currently hold the final AL wildcard spot. Game 1 is tomorrow at 1:40. Week 13 of the CFL season wrapped up with the BC Lions beating the winless Ottawa Redblacks 45-24. The Lions' Xander Horvath rushed in four touchdowns in the win. And in tennis, Canadians Denis Shapovalov and Leila Fernandez both won yesterday, advancing to round two of the U.S. Open.
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1: In roads and weather, Lower Wendell Road has paving operations with single lane alternating traffic. There's more paving on Highway 3 west of Creston in both directions. Expect delays, watch for traffic control and single lane alternating traffic. Tonight will be clear with local smoke and a low 12. Tomorrow looks like a mix of sun and cloud, 30% chance of showers late in the afternoon, local smoke and a high 28. The night will be cloudy with a 30% chance of showers and a low 14. Wednesday will bring rain with a high 16 and more showers at night with a low 12. Thursday will be cloudy with a 60% chance of showers and a high 18 into a cloudy night, 60% chance of showers and a low 11.

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0: I'm Adrienne Geer, president of the BC Nurses Union. Labor Day is a reminder that generations of workers organized and fought for the rights workers have today. This summer, 60,000 nurses across British Columbia took lawful job action during the longest nursing strike in our province's history. During this time, nearly 6,000 nurses reported intimidation and harassment from their employers, including threats of discipline. Labor Day reminds us that workers' rights are won through struggle, and that every generation has a responsibility to defend them. To every nurse who courageously showed up for one another on behalf of our patients, and to the labor allies and members of the public who joined us in solidarity, thank you.
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1: Hi, I'm Adrienne Gear, president of the BC Nurses Union. Labor Day is a reminder that generations of workers organized and fought for the rights workers have today. This summer, 60,000 nurses across British Columbia took lawful job action during the longest nursing strike in our province's history. During this time, nearly 6,000 nurses reported intimidation and harassment from their employers, including threats of discipline. Labor Day reminds us that workers' rights are won through struggle, and that every generation has a responsibility to defend them. To every nurse who courageously showed up for one another on behalf of our patients, and to the labor allies and members of the public who joined us in solidarity, thank you.
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0: Hi, I'm Adrienne Gear, president of the BC Nurses Union. Labor Day is a reminder that generations of workers organized and fought for the rights workers have today. This summer, 60,000 nurses across British Columbia took lawful job action during the longest nursing strike in our province's history. During this time, nearly 6,000 nurses reported intimidation and harassment from their employers, including threats of discipline. Labor Day reminds us that workers' rights are won through struggle, and that every generation has a responsibility to defend them. To every nurse who courageously showed up for one another on behalf of our patients, and to the labor allies and members of the public who joined us in solidarity, thank you.
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1: Hi, I'm Adrienne Gear, president of the BC Nurses Union. Labor Day is a reminder that generations of workers organized and fought for the rights workers have today. This summer, 60,000 nurses across British Columbia took lawful job action during the longest nursing strike in our province's history. During this time, nearly 6,000 nurses reported intimidation and harassment from their employers, including threats of discipline. Labor Day reminds us that workers' rights are won through struggle, and that every generation has a responsibility to defend them. To every nurse who courageously showed up for one another on behalf of our patients, and to the labor allies and members of the public who joined us in solidarity, thank you.
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Does it get any better than this?

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1: Good morning, I'm Storm Lenny. The Murphy Creek wildfire in the Meacham area is now classified as being held by the BC Wildfire Service. The updated status means the wildfire is projected to remain within its current perimeter based on fuel and weather conditions. The estimated size of the Murphy Creek wildfire is 9 hectares. Firefighting personnel and two helicopters are still performing suppression actions, including establishing retardant lines above and below the fire to limit further spread, reinforcing control lines around the perimeter of the fire, and extinguishing identified hotspots. As of noon today, it's okay to have a campfire again. The BC Wildfire Service says the ban imposed on July 23rd is being lifted. That's thanks to the rain and the forecast, but a ban remains in place on larger Category 2 and 3 fires. Chilliwack Cultus Lake MLA Aaliyah Warbus is the latest MLA to quit the BC Conservatives over discontent with the party's leader.
2: Warbus says she's lost confidence in Carrie Lynn Finley as party leader and has decided to sit as an independent. She's the seventh MLA to quit the Conservative caucus in recent weeks over issues with Finley's leadership. Warbus says there's been a critical breakdown of communication, not only with the public, but with MLAs and staff. She also slammed Finley's decision to delay Monday's planned caucus meeting by a month. Emily Joveski, Vista News, Victoria.
1: A partial closure on 16th Avenue in Creston remains in effect today. City crews are working on the east side of 16th Avenue, which will be reduced to single-lane traffic while the work is completed. The town asks that motorists slow down, follow all traffic control signage, and plan extra time to travel. Wildfire stands alone as Creston's only high-risk hazard right now. That's according to a new hazard risk and vulnerability assessment presented to council last week. The assessment looked at 51 hazards that could affect the community. Emergency Management Coordinator Asha Delisle says other hazards could become higher risks in the future.
3: We have wildfire as our only high hazard, whereas we look at future projections, extreme heat, drought, wastewater, rail, those all do bump up into that red category.
1: She says those risks are expected to increase over time due to hotter, drier summers and more extreme weather. Golden Town Council has unanimously approved steps towards the potential demolition of the old Horseshoe Club building. The building has been largely unused since 2009 and is known to contain asbestos, with other hazardous materials potentially present. A fire at the building in July has also added to concerns about its condition and safety. Council has approved up to $12,500 for a detailed hazardous materials assessment and plans for the removal. Staff will also bring forward a 2027 budget request for demolition and disposal after School District 6 agreement to use the property expires. During the discussion, council heard that renovating the aging building would require significant investment, with some councillors raising concerns about children using a property where hazardous materials are known to be present. The school year is fast approaching, meaning more kids will be out making their way to school and back. And ICBC says for many kids, this is the riskiest part of their day, with over 300 children being injured in crashes while walking or cycling to school every year across BC. As a result, ICBC's road safety team is partnering with Speedwatch volunteers and police at schools throughout BC during September, monitoring driver speeds and reminding everyone that school zone limits are back. Parents and caregivers are also encouraged to give children a road safety refresher before the school year begins. Be the first to know, get daily and weekly news alerts directly to your inbox by signing up at myeastkootenaynow.com.
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4: Canada remains undefeated at the FIBA World Cup Qualifier Basketball Tournament. A couple of Atlanta Hawks and Lou Dort and Nikhil Alexander-Walker put up over 20 points in the 97-92 victory over Argentina. Canada currently sits in the top of the standings and will have to remain in the top three if they want to qualify for the tournament against the entire world next year.
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4: Mix of sun and cloud out there for today with around a 30% chance of seeing some showers. Actually, that 30% is expected to increase as the day goes along. So by the time that we wake up tomorrow, probably going to be pretty rainy skies. And then some showers on and off all day on Thursday. Today, you can expect a high of around 28.
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Man, it goes quick, doesn't it? This is the 36th week of 2026. 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

0: 94.1 Juice FM, Tom Petty and Heartbreakers there, and Refugee. Good morning, and hello to all the visitors in this area. A huge vacation week, as many people use this week as you get the extra day this coming Labor Day Monday off too, I hope. Good morning, 94.1 Juice FM, with great personalities around here. Later, it's AJ and then Derek this afternoon to entertain and, of course, play all your favorites from the Creston's Greatest Hits is what we call it. And on the way, Leonard Skinner and their biggie, Sweet Home Alabama. It's on deck all for you.
1: Hi, I'm Adrienne Gear, president of the BC Nurses Union. Labor Day is a reminder that generations of workers organized and fought for the rights workers have today. This summer, 60,000 nurses across British Columbia took lawful job action during the longest nursing strike in our province's history. During this time, nearly 6,000 nurses reported intimidation and harassment from their employers, including threats of discipline. Labor Day reminds us that workers' rights are won through struggle and that every generation has a responsibility to defend them. To every nurse who courageously showed up for one another on behalf of our patients, and to the labor allies and members of the public who joined us in solidarity, thank you.
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0: Hello to you and good morning. This is Martin Nichols. What a transitional month this is. September the 1st. A lot of people, maybe that you had a couple months off this summertime, back to work soon, back to school, obviously, for a lot of people real soon. Good morning from 94.1 Juice FM. This is Martin Nichols.
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0: Oh, the classic from Simon and Garfunkel and Cecilia. And Paul Simon, of course, in his mid-80s, said a couple of years ago he's not going to tour anymore, but he still does some dates around New York City and other places also, but not touring very much. Paul Simon and Art Garfunkel, their classic Cecilia. Songs like that, round the clock for you. We call it Creston's Greatest Hits. More of those hits on the way.
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1: Good morning, I'm Storm Lenny. The Murphy Creek wildfire in the Meacham area is now classified as being held by the BC Wildfire Service. The updated status means the wildfire is projected to remain within its current perimeter based on fuel and weather conditions. The estimated size of the Murphy Creek wildfire is 9 hectares. Firefighting personnel and two helicopters are still performing suppression actions, including establishing retardant lines above and below the fire to limit further spread, reinforcing control lines around the perimeter of the fire, and extinguishing identified hotspots. As of noon today, it's okay to have a campfire again. The BC Wildfire Service says the ban imposed on July 23rd is being lifted. That's thanks to the rain in the forecast, but a ban remains in place on larger Category 2 and 3 fires. Chilliwack Cultus Lake MLA Aaliyah Warbus is the latest MLA to quit the BC Conservatives over discontent with the party's leader.
2: Warbus says she's lost confidence in Carrie Lynn Finley as party leader and has decided to sit as an independent. She's the seventh MLA to quit the Conservative caucus in recent weeks over issues with Finley's leadership. Warbus says there's been a critical breakdown of communication, not only with the public, but with MLAs and staff. She also slammed Finley's decision to delay Monday's planned caucus meeting by a month. Emily Joveski, Vista News, Victoria.
1: A partial closure on 16th Avenue in Creston remains in effect today. City crews are working on the east side of 16th Avenue, which will be reduced to single-lane traffic while the work is completed. The town asks that motorists slow down, follow all traffic control signage, and plan extra time to travel. Wildfire stands alone as Creston's only high-risk hazard right now. That's according to a new hazard risk and vulnerability assessment presented to council last week. The assessment looked at 51 hazards that could affect the community. Emergency Management Coordinator Asha Delisle says other hazards could become higher risks in the future.
3: We have wildfire as our only high hazard, whereas we look at future projections, extreme heat, drought, wastewater, rail, those all do bump up into that red category.
1: She says those risks are expected to increase over time due to hotter, drier summers and more extreme weather. Golden Town Council has unanimously approved steps towards the potential demolition of the old Horseshoe Club building. The building has been largely unused since 2009 and is known to contain asbestos, with other hazardous materials potentially present. A fire at the building in July has also added to concerns about its condition and safety. Council has approved up to $12,500 for a detailed hazardous materials assessment and plans for the removal. Staff will also bring forward a 2027 budget request for demolition and disposal after School District 6 agreement to use the property expires. During the discussion, council heard that renovating the aging building would require significant investment, with some councillors raising concerns about children using a property where hazardous materials are known to be present. The school year is fast approaching, meaning more kids will be out making their way to school and back. And ICBC says for many kids, this is the riskiest part of their day, with over 300 children being injured in crashes while walking or cycling to school every year across BC. As a result, ICBC's road safety team is partnering with Speedwatch volunteers and police at schools throughout BC during September, monitoring driver speeds and reminding everyone that school zone limits are back. Parents and caregivers are also encouraged to give children a road safety refresher before the school year begins. Be the first to know, get daily and weekly news alerts directly to your inbox by signing up at myeastkootenaynow.com.
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5: Canada remains undefeated at the FIBA World Cup Qualifier Basketball Tournament. A couple of Atlanta Hawks and Lou Dort and Nikhil Alexander-Walker put up over 20 points in the 97-92 victory over Argentina. Canada currently sits in the top of the standings and will have to remain in the top three if they want to qualify for the tournament against the entire world next year.
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5: Mix of sun and cloud out there for today with around a 30% chance of seeing some showers. Actually, that 30% is expected to increase as the day goes along. So by the time that we wake up tomorrow, probably going to be pretty rainy skies. And then some showers on and off all day on Thursday. Today, you can expect a high of around 28.

0: 94.1 Juice FM, Creston's greatest hits on the Mark Nichols Show with you. Good morning to you. And a reminder, coming up Saturday, September 26th, 8 o'clock till 6 o'clock, the 4th annual Creston Grass Drags, brought to you by Kokanee Country Snowmobile Club. And they're going to have a meeting on that later this week, but the official event is Saturday, September 26th. Good morning from the Juice.
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1: I'm Storm Lenny. Nelson came together Monday to mark the 25th International Overdose Awareness Day. The event provided an opportunity for families and friends to remember and grieve the people they've lost to the toxic drug crisis. Anchor's president, Amanda Erickson, says coming together can make that grief a little easier to carry.
2: When we lose someone personally, the grief is almost too much to bear alone. But if we come together shoulder to shoulder with our friends and family, then we can find a way to walk through our darkest hour.
1: This year's theme was 25 years on, still needed, which Erickson says reflects the fact that there's still work to be done. You can now make it 7 MLAs and counting who have left the BC Conservatives. Aaliyah Warbus, who is the representative for Chilliwack Cultus Lake, is the latest to exit the caucus and will sit as an independent. In a statement Monday, Warbus noted the decisions, or lack thereof, related to leader Carolyn Findlay has struck a serious chord everyone should pay attention to. Warbus joins fellow MLAs Brennan Day, Rosalind Bird, Bruce Bannman, Peter Milibar, Teresa Watt, and Ian Payton. A fire that damaged a set of covered stairs in West Trail is thought to have been human-caused. Kootenai Boundary Regional Fire Rescue says it was actually a grass fire that spread to the stairs. Captain Grant Tyson says they could see it from the front door of the fire hall and got on it quick.
3: We were there just over an hour with cleanup and digging in a trench to make sure there's no fire spread.
1: He says no homes were affected.
3: There's an apartment building just to the right of the stairwell, the outside of that building was made of cement, there was no damage to the apartment building.
1: The stairs connect B Street Park and Glover Road and are now closed. 16 Creston homes that took part in a radon testing challenge recorded levels above Health Canada recommendations. The town joined the Canadian Cancer Society's 100 Radon Test Kit Challenge last fall. 86 homes participated. Canadian Cancer Society representative Pam Workington told council the results show why testing is important.
4: What we have found from doing this project across the country is that it is in older homes, it is in newer homes. Everybody really does need to test to know if they need to either add a fan if they've got that passive system or add a full system.
1: Radon is a naturally occurring gas that can increase the risk of lung cancer. Former Creston Fire Chief Reg Longhurst has died at 86. He was the town's first full-time chief and served for 20 years until his retirement in 2000, and he remained a volunteer until the end of 2019. In a Facebook tribute, the department says he worked tirelessly to grow his team and is the true definition of leading by example. Nelson Civic Theatre Society is still at least a year away from returning to its main theatre, but it's found a way to keep operating in the meantime. The society has turned the chapel on Selkirk College's 10th Street campus into a 50-seat cinema. Programming director Jason Asbell says the space is helping the society sustain operations during the renovation.
5: This isn't going to fix all of our problems, but what it will do is keep momentum, first of all, like that community engagement piece, but also operational funds to keep staff employed while we're doing this renovation.
1: Asbell says the main theater renovation is still another 12 to 14 months away from completion.
0: For these stories and more, visit MyCrestonNow.com.
6: 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A couple of Atlanta Hawks and Lou Dort and Nikhil Alexander-Walker put up over 20 points in the 97-92 victory over Argentina. Canada currently sits in the top of the standings and will have to remain in the top three if they want to qualify for the tournament against the entire world next year.
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6: Mix of sun and cloud out there for today with around a 30% chance of seeing some showers. Actually, that 30% is expected to increase as the day goes along. So by the time that we wake up tomorrow, probably going to be pretty rainy skies. And then some showers on and off all day on Thursday. Today, you can expect a high of around 28.
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0: Good morning. What a great song from Nickelback. Want to be a rock star. A little bit of sarcasm layered throughout that tune, huh? Hey, we remind you, touring his 19th international tour, Where to Next 2026 tour, and known for his blistering guitar solos, Australian-born, Grammy-elected guitarist and multi-genre Chicago Blues Hall of Famer, Michael Charles is coming to this area. That's right. He is going to be at Jimmy's Pub in downtown Creston Friday, September 18th. So not this Friday, but a couple Fridays from now. Man, oh man, no cover or tickets needed. It's going to be one fun time. That's right. Friday, September 18th, starting at 8 o'clock, nonstop music with Michael Charles live, Jimmy's Pub in downtown Creston. Good morning.
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0: Oh, yeah. And when you go on journeys, take us wherever you go. 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Happy September the 1st. Can you believe it? Yeah. Wrapped up August, September the 1st. Good morning from the Mark Nichols Show. More to come. Oh, yeah. I got the Scorpions on the way. The juice.
1: Hi, I'm Adrienne Gear, president of the BC Nurses Union. Labor Day is a reminder that generations of workers organized and fought for the rights workers have today. This summer, 60,000 nurses across British Columbia took lawful job action during the longest nursing strike in our province's history. During this time, nearly 6,000 nurses reported intimidation and harassment from their employers, including threats of discipline. Labor Day reminds us that workers' rights are won through struggle, and that every generation has a responsibility to defend them. To every nurse who courageously showed up for one another on behalf of our patients, and to the labor allies and members of the public who joined us in solidarity, thank you.
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1: Good morning, I'm Storm Lenny. The Murphy Creek wildfire in the Meacham area is now classified as being held by the BC Wildfire Service. The updated status means the wildfire is projected to remain within its current perimeter based on fuel and weather conditions. The estimated size of the Murphy Creek wildfire is 9 hectares. Firefighting personnel and two helicopters are still performing suppression actions, including establishing retardant lines above and below the fire to limit further spread, reinforcing control lines around the perimeter of the fire, and extinguishing identified hotspots. As of noon today, it's okay to have a campfire again. The BC Wildfire Service says the ban imposed on July 23rd is being lifted. That's thanks to the rain in the forecast, but a ban remains in place on larger Category 2 and 3 fires. Chilliwack Cultus Lake MLA Aaliyah Warbus is the latest MLA to quit the BC Conservatives over discontent with the party's leader.
2: Warbus says she's lost confidence in Carrie Lynn Finley as party leader and has decided to sit as an independent. She's the seventh MLA to quit the Conservative caucus in recent weeks over issues with Finley's leadership. Warbus says there's been a critical breakdown of communication, not only with the public, but with MLAs and staff. She also slammed Finley's decision to delay Monday's planned caucus meeting by a month. Emily Joveski, Vista News, Victoria.
1: A partial closure on 16th Avenue in Creston remains in effect today. City crews are working on the east side of 16th Avenue, which will be reduced to single lane traffic while the work is completed. The town asks that motorists slow down, follow all traffic control signage, and plan extra time to travel. Wildfire stands alone as Creston's only high risk hazard right now. That's according to a new hazard risk and vulnerability assessment presented to council last week. The assessment looked at 51 hazards that could affect the community. Emergency Management Coordinator Asha Delisle says other hazards could become higher risks in the future.
3: We have wildfire as our only high hazard, whereas we look at future projections, extreme heat, drought, wastewater, rail, those all do bump up into that red category.
1: She says those risks are expected to increase over time due to hotter, drier summers and more extreme weather. Golden Town Council has unanimously approved steps towards the potential demolition of the old Horseshoe Club building. The building has been largely unused since 2009 and is known to contain asbestos, with other hazardous materials potentially present. A fire at the building in July has also added to concerns about its condition and safety. Council has approved up to $12,500 for a detailed hazardous materials assessment and plans for the removal. Staff will also bring forward a 2027 budget request for demolition and disposal after School District 6 agreement to use the property expires. During the discussion, council heard that renovating the aging building would require significant investment, with some councillors raising concerns about children using a property where hazardous materials are known to be present. The school year is fast approaching, meaning more kids will be out making their way to school and back. And ICBC says for many kids, this is the riskiest part of their day, with over 300 children being injured in crashes while walking or cycling to school every year across BC. As a result, ICBC's road safety team is partnering with Speedwatch volunteers and police at schools throughout BC during September, monitoring driver speeds and reminding everyone that school zone limits are back. Parents and caregivers are also encouraged to give children a road safety refresher before the school year begins. Be the first to know, get daily and weekly news alerts directly to your inbox by signing up at myeastkootenaynow.com.
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5: Canada remains undefeated at the FIBA World Cup Qualifier Basketball Tournament. A couple of Atlanta Hawks and Lou Dort and Nikhil Alexander-Walker put up over 20 points in the 97-92 victory over Argentina. Canada currently sits in the top of the standings and will have to remain in the top three if they want to qualify for the tournament against the entire world next year.
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5: Mix of sun and cloud out there for today with around a 30% chance of seeing some showers. Actually, that 30% is expected to increase as the day goes along. So by the time that we wake up tomorrow, probably going to be pretty rainy skies. And then some showers on and off all day on Thursday. Today, you can expect a high of around 28.

happy September 1st, 941 Juice FM on this Tuesday morning, the 36th week of 2026, huh? Man, oh man, Labor Day coming up this weekend. I got all our favorite tunes one after another. Creston's greatest hits with a verb.

0: 94.1 Juice FM with Rush and Tom Sawyer, your radio station for great personalities. AJ a little later on, also Derek this afternoon. They really work hard in passing on the local to you and playing all your favorite tunes from Creston's greatest hits. And we really work hard on the music around here. In fact, some great tunes on the way. Fleetwood Mac Standing By and Alanis Morissette, all for you on this September 1st.
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0: Oh, shining on with John Lennon's classic Instant Karma. Good morning, 94.1 Juice FM. 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

0: Oh, shining along with Collective Soul there. Good morning from 94.1 Juice FM. And we remind you that Chicago Blues Hall of Famer Michael Charles is coming to Creston. In fact, he's going to be at Jimmy's Pub in downtown Creston Friday, September 18th. All starting at 8 o'clock. No cover or tickets needed. That's going to be one fun time, that is for sure. Man, oh man, they're going to pack that place. Good morning from the Juice.
1: Goodbye, sweetheart. Be good at school.
2: 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Alone at last. Are you, thinking what I'm thinking?
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1: Good morning, I'm Storm Lenny. The Murphy Creek wildfire in the Meacham area is now classified as being held by the BC Wildfire Service. The updated status means the wildfire is projected to remain within its current perimeter based on fuel and weather conditions. The estimated size of the Murphy Creek wildfire is 9 hectares. Firefighting personnel and two helicopters are still performing suppression actions, including establishing retardant lines above and below the fire to limit further spread, reinforcing control lines around the perimeter of the fire, and extinguishing identified hotspots. As of noon today, it's okay to have a campfire again. The BC Wildfire Service says the ban imposed on July 23rd is being lifted. That's thanks to the rain and the forecast, but a ban remains in place on larger Category 2 and 3 fires. Chilliwack Cultus Lake MLA Aaliyah Warbus is the latest MLA to quit the BC Conservatives over discontent with the party's leader.
2: Warbus says she's lost confidence in Carrie Lynn Finley as party leader and has decided to sit as an independent. She's the seventh MLA to quit the Conservative caucus in recent weeks over issues with Finley's leadership. Warbus says there's been a critical breakdown of communication, not only with the public, but with MLAs and staff. She also slammed Finley's decision to delay Monday's planned caucus meeting by a month. Emily Joveski, Vista News, Victoria.
1: A partial closure on 16th Avenue in Creston remains in effect today. City crews are working on the east side of 16th Avenue, which will be reduced to single-lane traffic while the work is completed. The town asks that motorists slow down, follow all traffic control signage, and plan extra time to travel. Wildfire stands alone as Creston's only high-risk hazard right now. That's according to a new hazard risk and vulnerability assessment presented to council last week. The assessment looked at 51 hazards that could affect the community. Emergency Management Coordinator Asha Delisle says other hazards could become higher risks in the future.
3: We have wildfire as our only high hazard, whereas we look at future projections, extreme heat, drought, wastewater, rail, those all do bump up into that red category.
1: She says those risks are expected to increase over time due to hotter, drier summers and more extreme weather. Golden Town Council has unanimously approved steps towards the potential demolition of the old Horseshoe Club building. The building has been largely unused since 2009 and is known to contain asbestos, with other hazardous materials potentially present. A fire at the building in July has also added to concerns about its condition and safety. Council has approved up to $12,500 for a detailed hazardous materials assessment and plans for the removal. Staff will also bring forward a 2027 budget request for demolition and disposal after School District 6 agreement to use the property expires. During the discussion, council heard that renovating the aging building would require significant investment, with some councillors raising concerns about children using a property where hazardous materials are known to be present. The school year is fast approaching, meaning more kids will be out making their way to school and back. And ICBC says for many kids, this is the riskiest part of their day, with over 300 children being injured in crashes while walking or cycling to school every year across BC. As a result, ICBC's road safety team is partnering with Speedwatch volunteers and police at schools throughout BC during September, monitoring driver speeds and reminding everyone that school zone limits are back. Parents and caregivers are also encouraged to give children a road safety refresher before the school year begins. Be the first to know, get daily and weekly news alerts directly to your inbox by signing up at myeastkootenaynow.com.
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5: Canada remains undefeated at the FIBA World Cup Qualifier Basketball Tournament. A couple of Atlanta Hawks and Lou Dort and Nikhil Alexander-Walker put up over 20 points in the 97-92 victory over Argentina. Canada currently sits in the top of the standings and will have to remain in the top three if they want to qualify for the tournament against the entire world next year.
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5: Mix of sun and cloud out there for today with around a 30% chance of seeing some showers. Actually, that 30% is expected to increase as the day goes along. So by the time that we wake up tomorrow, probably going to be pretty rainy skies. And then some showers on and off all day on Thursday. Today, you can expect a high of around 28.
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September the 1st. Man, oh man, a Tuesday morning, Mark Nichols and Steve Winwood. And the classic, when you see a chance, you take it, huh? 94.1 Juice FM. We call it Creston's greatest hits. Good morning.

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0: 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Good morning to you. September the 1st, a Tuesday morning. 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

0: 94.1 Juice FM with a hip there, ahead by a century. Good morning, 94.1 Juice FM, rolling through a Tuesday morning, September the 1st. And coming up at the end of this month on Saturday, September 26th, that's the 4th Annual Creston Grass Drags, brought to you by Kokanee Country Snowmobile Club. And they're having a meeting on that later this week. But Saturday, September 26th, 8 to 6 is when it happens, the 4th Annual Creston Grass Drags. What a lot of fun that is. Good morning to you from Mark Nichols, my show with you every weekday from 6 to 10. The Juice.
1: Hi, I'm Adrienne Gear, president of the BC Nurses Union. Labor Day is a reminder that generations of workers organized and fought for the rights workers have today. This summer, 60,000 nurses across British Columbia took lawful job action during the longest nursing strike in our province's history. During this time, nearly 6,000 nurses reported intimidation and harassment from their employers, including threats of discipline. Labor Day reminds us that workers' rights are won through struggle and that every generation has a responsibility to defend them. To every nurse who courageously showed up for one another on behalf of our patients, and to the labor allies and members of the public who joined us in solidarity, thank you.
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0: Oh, yeah, man. Sunglasses at Night. Corey Hart wrapping up the Mark Nichols Show on this September the 1st. Have a good day. Next, entertain you. Always a fabulous show. It's AJ. And then later this afternoon, our friend Derek. I'll be back good and early right in the middle of your week on September 2nd tomorrow at 6 in the morning. Have a wonderful day. Your first day of September 2026. Keep it here. You will be entertained. The Juice.
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0: Let's Go Crazy by Prince on 94.1 Juice FM, Crested's Greatest Hits. It's AJ hanging out with you on the Tuesday Midday Show, and I hope you're all having a great morning so far. Hey, you know, golf doesn't have to be serious to be a great time. Come out to the Creston Golf Club this Thursday for their last couples mixer of the summer. It's going to be a fun nine-hole scramble starting at 3 p.m. with teams of two, and new golfers are absolutely welcome. So come for the golf, stay for the dinner, the prizes, and the relaxed atmosphere. 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Today is your last day to register. Again, that is the last couples mixer at the Creston Golf Club this Thursday, starting at 3 p.m. Up next on Juice FM, it's Annie Lennox.
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0: Hope you enjoyed all the sunshine yesterday. Probably won't be seeing too much until the weekend. Juice FM weather today's a mix of sun and cloud. A chance of showers late this afternoon with the risk of a thunderstorm. It's going to be a little hazy this afternoon, a high of 28. For tonight, it's going to be partly cloudy, a chance of showers early this evening with the risk of a thunderstorm. Again, a little bit hazy. For tomorrow, we're seeing increasing cloudiness, showers beginning early in the afternoon, a little bit hazy and some gusty winds in the afternoon as well, a high of 20. And taking a look at Thursday, we're seeing showers for a high of 19.
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0: 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And recently I got to speak with Jennifer Huscroft from Cootley Employment Services about their advance program.
1: What are some of the misconceptions about hiring someone with a disability?
2: There's a couple really common misconceptions, including that accommodating an employee with a disability is quite expensive, when in reality, the majority of accommodations are free or less than $500, and that's the kind of thing that we have programs to help assist employers with. Some other common misconceptions are that there's an increased safety risk when you employ somebody with a disability, but there is no evidence to support this. They often have the same or better safety records when the data has been reviewed. Another common misconception is that hiring people with disabilities means compromising on performance, when in fact statistics show that 90% of employees with disabilities perform equal or better than their peers.
1: Where can people find out about Cootney Employment Services?
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0: Creston's greatest hits on 94.1 Juice FM with Jane by the Bare Naked Ladies. It's AJ hanging out with you on the Tuesday Midday Show, and coming up this weekend, we have got the first two matches for the Creston Valley Thunder as the brand new team in the brand new league for their exhibition season. This Friday at 7 p.m. at the Johnny Busick, they're going to be playing Kelowna Chiefs, and then coming up this Sunday, they'll be heading to the Eagles Ice Arena to face Spokane. That'll be taking place at 2. Again, the first two matches for the Creston Valley Thunder for the exhibition happening this weekend. This Friday, it's Kelowna. This Sunday, it's Spokane. And then coming up next Friday, it's Spokane again, followed by Kelowna on next Saturday. Up next on Juice FM, it's John Waite.
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0: We're going to be seeing a fair bit of rain over the next few days. Luckily for the weekend, for the long weekend, it looks like the forecast has cleared up a little bit. Though we'll have to wait and see. Juice FM weather, today's a mix of sun and cloud, a chance of showers with the risk of a thunderstorm late this afternoon. It's going to be a little hazy this afternoon as well, a high of 28. For tonight, it's going to be partly cloudy, a chance of showers with the risk of a thunderstorm early this evening. Again, a little hazy. For tomorrow, we're seeing increasing cloudiness, showers beginning early in the afternoon. Again, a little hazy and some gusty winds in the afternoon as well, a high of 20. Taking a look at Thursday, we're seeing some showers for a high of 19.
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2: Hey, if you're heading out today, you might want to bring a raincoat with you just in case. Juice FM weather today, sunny near noon, then a mix of sun and cloud with a chance of showers late this afternoon. A little bit hazy as well, a high of 27. For tonight, it's going to be partly cloudy, a chance of showers this evening. For tomorrow, it's mainly sunny, increasing cloudiness in the morning, then showers after that. Again, a little hazy in the high of 20. Taking a look at Thursday, it's cloudy with expected showers, a high of 19.
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0: Creston's greatest hits on 94.1 Juice FM with Bad Side of the Moon by April Wine. It's AJ hanging out with you on the Tuesday Midday Show. And coming up later this month, not this weekend, but next weekend, we've got a pretty special event. The Creston Valley Fall Fair is coming up Friday, September 11th and Saturday the 12th. All right, I'm here with Jessica Pitchin from the Creston Valley Fall Fair. How's it going, Jessica?
1: It's so good, AJ. How are you?
0: I'm doing great. So to start things off, what is new this year at the Fall Fair?
1: Well, something that we have that's really exciting is we've extended our hours this year. So generally we close our fair, or have in the past, at about 3 o'clock. And this year we're extending our Saturday because we really want to encourage other communities to come to our Fall Fair. So on the Friday, we're from 1 till 10. Same as before, but on Saturday we're open from 9 till 10, which is super duper exciting because we've like filled our outdoor arena with tons of events.
0: Speaking of some of those events, why don't you run through some of the items on the schedule for us?
1: Oh my goodness, it's so good. We of course have our Farmers Olympics, which was very, very popular the last couple of years. Hopefully somebody can beat the reigning champions. We've got lots of local musicians lined up. We've got mounted shooting, cattle sorting, our opening ceremonies, mutton scramble, that's new this year, line dancing, chicken poo bingo. Oh, and our 50-50 tickets are open right now. Local food vendors, there's so many delicious food vendors, and our artisan alley is packed full of amazing artisans and other vendors, not-for-profits too. And then we've got, of course, all of our classic exhibits and displays with tons of community groups coming together to support us. It's going to be so good.
0: It's going to be a pretty great event, especially with those extended hours this year. Again, that's taking place Friday, September 11th from 1 to 10 p.m. and then Saturday the 12th from 9 a.m. to 10 p.m. That means you can join into late both days this year. For more information and to order tickets in advance, visit their website, CrestonValleyFallFair.ca. 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

0: 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And hey, coming up the long weekend, the second annual Eric Nutshorn Slow Pitch Tournament is going to be hosted at Canyon Park, with games also being played at Lister Park and the Rec Center Fields. This year is going to be bigger and better than ever, with 10 teams participating and the opportunity to have evening games at Canyon thanks to the donation of light towers. They're going to have a kids' tent with activities to keep the little ones busy, as well as an arcade bus. There's also going to be food trucks, a beer garden, and some live music by Kiefer Davis during the Home Run Derby on Saturday evening. Again, that's the second annual Eric Nutshorn Slow Pitch Tournament taking place over the long weekend down in Canyon. Up next on Juice FM, we got Bon Jovi.
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0: Quite a bit of rain over this week. Should clear up by the weekend, but this is Canada, and I've never seen a forecast be accurate more than 3 days out. Juice FM weather today: sunny near noon, then a mix of sun and cloud with a chance of showers later on. A little bit hazy, high of 27. For tonight, it's going to be partly cloudy. Again, a chance of showers this evening. For tomorrow, it's mainly sunny, increasing cloudiness in the morning, then showers after that, a little hazy and some gusty winds in the afternoon, a high of 20. Taking a look at Thursday, it's going to be cloudy with showers, a high of 19.
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1: Good afternoon. I'm Lean Gallant. A boat fire on Lake Windermere saw quick response from members of the Windermere Fire Department yesterday afternoon. 10 firefighters and 3 fire apparatus were dispatched to a fully involved boat fire, which was then promptly brought under control. No injuries were reported as a result of the fire, and it is currently not deemed suspicious. The investigation into the cause of the fire is still underway. As of noon today, it is okay to have a campfire again. The BC Wildfire Service says the ban imposed July 23rd is being lifted. That's thanks to the rain and the forecast. But a ban remains in place on larger Category 2 and 3 fires. A partial closure on 16th Avenue in Creston will be in effect today. City crews are working on the east side of 16th Avenue, which will be reduced to single-lane alternating traffic while work is completed. The city asks that motorists slow down, follow all traffic control signage, and plan extra time to travel. Wildfire stands alone as Creston's only high-risk hazard right now. That's according to a new hazard, risk, and vulnerability assessment presented to council last week. The assessment looked at 51 hazards that could affect the community. Emergency Management Coordinator Asha Delisle says other hazards could become higher risks in the future.
2: We have wildfire as our only high hazard, whereas we look at future projections, extreme heat, drought, wastewater, rail, those all do bump up into that red category.
1: She says those risks are expected to increase over the time due to hotter, drier summers and more extreme weather. Golden Town Council has unanimously approved steps toward the potential demolition of the old Horseshoe Club building. The building has been largely unused since 2009 and is known to contain asbestos, with other hazardous materials potentially present. A fire at the building in July has also added concerns about its condition and safety. Council has approved up to $12,500 for a detailed hazardous materials assessment and plans for their removal. Staff will also bring forward a 2027 budget request for demolition and disposal after School District 6's agreement to use the property expires. During the discussion, council heard that renovating the aging building would require significant investment, while some councillors raised concerns about children using a property where hazardous materials are known to be present. And unions and marine industry groups are coming together to call on BC Ferries and governments to build future ferries in the province. Eric McNeely, provincial president of the BC Ferry and Marine Workers Union, says building ships overseas can sometimes lead to more complicated repairs and maintenance.
3: Whereas currently with international vessels built internationally for the ferries fleet, we do quite often see delays in getting international teams in to do repairs, whether that's warranty work or specialized work.
1: BC Ferries sparked outcry from unions last year when it said its 4 newest vessels would be built by a Chinese shipyard. It said the procurement process was open to Canadian shipyards, but none bid on the contract.
0: Be the first to know. 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
1: The Toronto Blue Jays had the night off, but returned to action today in Cleveland to take on the Guardians. Cleveland currently holds the final American League wildcard spot, 1.5 games ahead of Toronto. Right-hander Spencer Miles will open today's game at 1:40. Spencer Arrighetti, who was originally scheduled to start the game, will likely follow Miles in a bulk role. In tennis, Montreal's Felix Auger-Aliassime won his first round match, beating Australia's Rinky Hijikata in 4 sets. He joins fellow Canadians Denis Shapovalov and Leila Fernandez in the second round. The Canadian women's volleyball team has qualified for the Olympics for the first time since 1996. And Lionel Messi is retiring from international soccer. The 39-year-old soccer star has spent 2 decades representing Argentina. He's played in 6 World Cups. He won in 2022 and led his country to this year's final. However, he will continue to play for Inter Miami of Major League Soccer.
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1: In roads and weather, Lower Windle Road has paving operations with single-lane alternating traffic. There's more paving on Highway 3 west of Creston in both directions. Expect delays, watch for traffic control, and single-lane alternating traffic. Today has a mix of sun and cloud, chance of showers, and risk of thunderstorms late this afternoon, hazy skies, and a high 28. Tonight will be partly cloudy, chances of showers and risk of thunderstorms early this evening, hazy skies and a low 15. Tomorrow we'll see increasing cloudiness, showers beginning early in the afternoon, hazy and a high 20. The night will bring showers with a low 11. Thursday we'll have showers, high 19, with cloudy periods at night and a low 10. Friday is looking rainy with a high 15, and the night looks cloudy with 60% chance of showers and a low 10.

0: 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Crested's greatest hits. It's AJ keeping you company on the Tuesday Midday Show, and I hope you're all having a great lunch hour so far. Hey, if you're looking for something new to do to sink your teeth into around town, the Creston Fire Department is currently recruiting for paid on-call firefighters. This is a great opportunity to learn some life-saving skills, get some hands-on time with some heavy-duty equipment, and put something pretty impressive on your resume. You don't need any prior experience to apply, as they will handle all the training from the ground up. Beyond the skills, the chance to build up some confidence, push yourself, and join a crew where you make some lifelong friends while helping out people in the community when it counts. So as long as you're 19 years or older and want to do something meaningful that gets you out of the daily routine, this is worth checking out. You can find all the details and apply under the job opportunities section over at creston.ca. 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
0: We're expecting some rain over the course of this week. Luckily for the weekend, looks like it's cooling up quite a bit. Good news if you have plans for the Labor Day long weekend. Juice FM weather today, sunny near noon, then a mix of sun and cloud with a chance of showers later this afternoon. A little bit hazy, a high of 27. For tonight, it's going to be partly cloudy, a chance of showers this evening, again a little hazy. For tomorrow, it's mainly sunny, increasing cloudiness in the morning, then showers after that. Again, a little hazy and some gusty winds in the afternoon, a high of 20. Taking a look at Thursday, it's going to be cloudy with expected showers, a high of 19.
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0: 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It's AJ on the Tuesday Midday Show, and coming up in October, we've got a pretty special event. The Beyond Bears Support Society, formerly known as Crestoramics, is going to be hosting their very first Art and Soul fundraiser.
1: All right, I'm here at the Beyond Bears Support Society with their executive director, Christy Baker. Christy, how's it going?
2: It's going well, thank you. And you?
1: Oh, I'm doing great. So we're here to talk a little bit about your upcoming Art and Soul fundraiser in October. What can you tell us about that?
2: So we're going to be holding our first annual fundraiser, and it is an art display and show. We're going to be having artists that are local that are displaying their art along with some of the art from our individuals. And that is an art show and sale. And then we are having Val and Kootenai Soul is going to be providing the music that evening. We're going to have a farm-to-table experience with local farmers donating to the dinner itself. And we're going to be sharing lots of great information about all our beautiful programs coming up.
1: So for the fundraiser, what are you fundraising towards?
2: We're raising funds currently for our community reciprocity programs, which includes our Giving Garden, our Adopt-A-Grandparent, Roadside Rebels, and we are raising those funds next year. Our hope is to plant a flower garden in our vegetable garden, which also supports our food security program. Those flowers will be given to community people who can't afford flowers, for folks in hospital, funerals, that kind of thing, and we'll be donating that to the cause.
1: Do you have a specific goal that you want to reach?
2: We're hoping to sell at least 150 tickets. We are offering sponsorship by table, so if our local community partners would like to sponsor a table, it would be $1,300 for a table of 10, and every dollar we earn goes towards our community reciprocity programs.
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0: 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It's AJ keeping you company on the Tuesday midday show. And hey, if you haven't taken a second to check your status with the regional evacuation notification system yet, this is your reminder to get on that today. With how fast a wildfire situation can change, making sure info is accurate is one of the most important things you can do right now. If you're actually already signed up, you guys need to log back in to your account and double-check the location pin is dropped on your actual house, because a ton of people have their pins in the wrong spot and are missing out on emergency updates. For anyone who doesn't have a computer or just wants someone to walk them through the setup to make sure it's done right, you can call the Regional Emergency Information Line directly at 250-426-2188. Again, 250-426-2188. Otherwise, just keep an eye on bcwildfire.ca to stay up to date on the latest fire statuses. And as always, if you see a wildfire or any irresponsible behavior that could start one, dial *5555 on your phone as soon as you can. Up next on Juice FM, it's Gary Wright.
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0: Hey, if you got plans for the Labor Day long weekend, doesn't look like it's going to rain anymore, but it is looking like it's going to be a little cool, so you're going to want to watch out for that. Today FM weather, today's sunny near noon, then a mix of sun and cloud with a chance of showers later on. A little bit hazy, a high of 27. For tonight, it's partly cloudy, a chance of showers this evening. For tomorrow again, mainly sunny, increasing cloudiness in the morning, then showers after that, a little hazy and some gusty winds in the afternoon, a high of 20. Taking a look at Thursday, it's cloudy with expected showers and a high of 19.
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0: 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It's AJ keeping you company on the Tuesday Midday Show, and I hope you're all having a fantastic afternoon so far. Hey, if you're looking for something to do tomorrow evening, the Crust and Frazzled Cruisers once again have their weekly Wednesday Show and Shine, not too many of those left, taking place 6:30 p.m. at the Stirling Wheeler parking lot. That's going to be open to anyone who wants to come down, show off their own ride, or just drop in and check out some of the cool cars on display. They just ask that everyone keeps them safe with absolutely no stunting on the grounds. If you get hungry, the Sasquatch Grub Shack will be on site, so you can grab yourself a burger while you walk around. Again, that's the Crustin Valley Cruisers at their weekly Wednesday Show and Shine down the Sturmler parking lot from 6:30 p.m. until dark. Up next on Juice FM, it's Sixpence None the Richer.
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0: If you're making plans to head out this week, you might want to add a raincoat to those plans just in case. We are seeing a chance of rain every single day this week. Juice FM weather today, sunny near noon, then a mix of sun and cloud with a chance of showers later on, a high of 27. For tonight, it's going to be partly cloudy, a chance of showers this evening. For tomorrow, it's mainly sunny, increasing cloudiness in the morning, then showers after that. Some gusty winds in the afternoon, a high of 20. Taking a look at Thursday, it's cloudy with expected showers, a high of 19.
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0: 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It's AJ keeping you company on the Tuesday Midday Show. 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
1: All right, I'm here with Jessica Pitchinen, the Executive Director of the Chamber of Commerce. Jessica, how's it going?
2: It's going so good, AJ. How are you doing?
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2: Well, we have our co-working space open, which is pretty darn exciting. 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
2: 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We brought it together to support our remote workers, our entrepreneurs, our small businesses, and our not-for-profits within our community. 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We've got that for you. That's in our common flex desk area, and that is available daily or monthly. Then we also have meeting rooms, small, medium, large. So our large meeting room, which is our flagship beautiful view meeting rooms, sits up to 20. Then we've got a boardroom, same awesome view, that sits up to 14. And then we've got a small leather-bound book meeting room that sits about 4 to 6 really comfortably. And we also have a large event space in our flex area where we can, well, we've held our lunch and learn there, and we can hold evening events and whatnot, which is kind of cool.
0: So, hey, if you're looking for a place to rent to get some work done or for an event space, you can check out their website, crestonvalleychamber.com/creston-coworking. 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

0: 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It's AJ hanging out with you on the Tuesday Midday Show, and coming up later this month, we've got a pretty special concert coming to Creston. Touring his 19th international tour, the Waiternecks 2026 tour, and known for blistering guitar solos, Australian-born Grammy-elected guitarist and multi-genre Chicago Blues Hall of Famer Michael Charles, accompanied by a dynamic band, is going to be performing a memorable performance of contemporary blues, blues-based rock, and more. You can come out and experience Michael Charles live, the music and the man. It'll leave you with an imprint on your soul. 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Again, that's Michael Charles live at Jimmy's Pub on Friday, September 18th at 8 p.m. There's no tickets needed and no cover. 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
0: Hey, if you're making plans for the Labor Day long weekend, you might want to add a light sweater to those plans. We're not expecting any rain, but it is cooling down quite a bit, all the way to a high of 15 on Friday. Juice FM weather today, sunny near noon, then a mix of sun and cloud with a chance of showers later on. A little bit hazy, a high of 27. For tonight, it's going to be partly cloudy, a chance of showers this evening, again a little bit hazy. For tomorrow, it's mainly sunny, increasing cloudiness in the morning, then showers after that. Hazy with some gusty winds in the afternoon, a high of 20. Taking a look at Thursday, it's cloudy with expected showers, a high of 19. That's all for me today, but don't go away just yet, because up next to keep you company, we've got Derek Ortega on the Juice FM Roadshow. I'll be back with you all tomorrow for the Wednesday Midday Show. Hope you all have a great rest of your afternoon. 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

0: sense in our Tuesday Roadshow. Is This Love? That was Bob Marley. Santa Monica, Theory of a Dead Man, and Everybody Wants to Rule the World. Tears for Fears kicked off our roadshow this afternoon. It's a Tuesday Roadshow. I'm Derek Korchenga. The Labor Day long holiday weekend's coming up, and then the clock's ticking. It's the Juice FM countdown to back to school, back to routine, back to bedtimes, enforceable bedtimes, back to homework and making lunches, and back to the routine. I talk to many supermoms, and they all say the routine means they get to get stuff done. When your routine is broken, nothing seems to get done in a timely fashion, but the routines will start up in seven sleeps to go. It's the Juice FM countdown to back to school.
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0: Seven sleeps to back to school, as we just found out with the Juice FM countdown to back to school. You want to do a fundraiser at school? 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You could sell candy bars. You could sell popcorn. Why not sell Halloween candy at this time of year? We got to buy Halloween candy. We'll probably buy it multiple times from the stores. As a back-to-school fundraiser, why not sell Halloween candy?

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We heard Red Red Wine from UB40, and Follow You Down, that was the Gin Blossoms. I'm Derek Korchaga. Do you have it saved in your phone to remind you?

0: to tell you about the Kokanee Country Snowmobile Club. They got a meeting coming up this Thursday night. 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
0: Let's have a bit of a debate at the office right now. Is it Caribbean or Caribbean? How do you say it? Either way, it's Billy Ocean, Juice FM, 94.1.

0: 94.1 Juice FM, Creston's Greatest Hits, as we sit seven sleeps till back to school. It's the final countdown. That's Europe. What you do to my body, baby, Lee Aaron, get down tonight. KC and the Sunshine Band and Caribbean Queen. Either way, we want to be there. That was Billy Ocean doing that. What do you want? Caribbean Queen.
1: Let's play ball.
0: Oh, you know what you got to do. Is Cito Gaston still the manager of the Toronto Blue Jays? I haven't watched in a while. Cito Gaston, yeah? No? We got some softball to tell you about this weekend. It's the Eric Nutshorns Memorial Slow Pitch Tournament hosted at and by Canyon Park this Labor Day weekend. Something going on for the whole family? Yeah, we got some slow pitch. We also have the Home Run Derby happening on this Saturday night. Live music by Kiefer Davies. There will be food trucks. There will be a beer tent. And bring the kids, because there's a video game bus as well. Video game bus. The kids can play video games. Kids tent as well. It's all happening this weekend. There is a chance of showers in the forecast, so the video game bus could be a busy place. It's the Eric Nutshorns Memorial Slow Pitch Tournament hosted by Canyon Park this weekend. Next, Blue Peter.
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0: I'm going to say something that's going to make you sad. I don't mean to. It's just the fact. 920,000 That's a number, 920,000. Be good if that was dollars to win, but 920,000, the number of dogs and cats that are put to sleep every year at Canada's shelters. Every year, 920,000. Don't forget to get your pets, barn cats, spayed or neutered. Let's end some of this pain that's happening out there. See, I told you, make you sad. Here's Blue Peter, Don't Walk Past, Juice FM, Creston's Greatest Hits.

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Don't Let the Sun Go Down on Me, Elton John, Crazy on You from Heart, and People Are People, Depeche Mode, kicked off our 3 o'clock hour for us. I'm Derek Korchak. It's a Tuesday Roadshow. What are we, 7 sleeps till back to school? We have the Labor Day long weekend coming up this weekend. Going to be a little damp this weekend. And coming up later on this hour, we're going to do our Juice FM Pause Pet of the Week. We'll see if we can unite a forever home with a creature looking for a forever home. That's coming up. But before we go any further, we're halfway between lunchtime and quitting time. Let's do the Juice FM 7th Inning Stretch.

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We'll get you fixed up right away.

0: how true it is. How true it is. You good? You feeling better? Let's bring it home. Let's bring it home. 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

0: Name a disaster movie in the modern era where that song's not a part of the soundtrack. It's the end of the world as we know it. 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Falling for the first time, that was the Bare Naked Ladies and Rockin' Me, the Steve Miller Band. I'm Derek Corchega. It's time now to take a look at the Juice FM Paws Pet of the Week. Ricky is looking for his forever home. He's a 2-year-old Siamese kitty cat. Once he gets to know you, he's very happy to chat and to cuddle. He's a very sweet boy. When you look at his photo, he's not a grumpy-looking cat, but he has the same melancholy look to his face in the photo like Grumpy Cat. Remember Grumpy Cat from Facebook who passed away a few years ago? He kind of reminds me of Grumpy Cat, but he's a pleasant cat. Ricky is a little on the shy side at first. We'll need some time to get used to his new home, but he's totally worth the wait. Could you wait for Ricky? He can't wait for you. Go to pawscreston.ca, pawscreston.ca, click on Ricky, and maybe bring him home. Part of our Juice FM Pet of the Week, Ricky is looking for his forever home. Coming up, Glass Tiger.
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Billy Joel, Juice FM, Creston's Greatest Hits, 94.1. We heard Fly Away from Lenny Kravitz, and I Will Be There. That's Glass Tiger. I'm Derek Korchanga. We kind of told you a little bit about the annual Creston Grass Drags coming up soon, Saturday, September 26th. Don't forget, though, there's a meeting this Thursday night for the Fall Fair and for the Creston Drags this Thursday night. Find out more on the Facebook page of the Kokanee Country Snowmobile Club. That's where you find all the information on the 4th annual Creston Grass Drag Races. That's where they're drag racing snowmobiles on the grass. You saw it the last couple of years. Maybe you want to take part this year. You do have to meet some criteria, including a tether kill switch, so

0: should you fall off or your sled with all its power get away from you, and I chuckle because there's some 15 horsepower sleds going into the drag races, if you fall off, it automatically, the tether shuts off the motor for you so it doesn't run away on you. Just little things like that. Admission, if you want to go be a spectator, $10 at the gate. Race entry, $20 per class. Tether is mandatory. And it's coming up pretty quick here, Saturday, September 26th. It's just 25 days away. There's also going to be a kids' sled race at halftime that's guaranteed to be something you want to video. You want to record it when the kids are doing it. Fourth annual Creston Snowmobile Grass Drag Racing, Saturday, September 26th. But don't forget the sled grass drags meeting this coming Thursday night. Details on the Kokanee Country Snowmobile Club Facebook page. Jen Arden is standing by.
1: Hi, I'm Adrienne Gear, president of the BC Nurses Union. Labor Day is a reminder that generations of workers organized and fought for the rights workers have today. This summer, 60,000 nurses across British Columbia took lawful job action during the longest nursing strike in our province's history. During this time, nearly 6,000 nurses reported intimidation and harassment from their employers, including threats of discipline. Labor Day reminds us that workers' rights are won through struggle, and that every generation has a responsibility to defend them. To every nurse who courageously showed up for one another on behalf of our patients, and to the labor allies and members of the public who joined us in solidarity, thank you.
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1: Good afternoon. I'm Lane Gallant. A boat fire on Lake Windermere saw quick response from members of the Windermere Fire Department yesterday afternoon. 10 firefighters and 3 fire apparatus were dispatched to a fully involved boat fire, which was then promptly brought under control. No injuries were reported as a result of the fire, and it is not currently deemed suspicious. The investigation into the cause of the fire is still underway. A boil water notice is in effect for parts of Golden's North Bench following a water main service interruption. Interior Health says the notice affects Golden View, LaFontaine, Garib, Pine, Deer Ridge, Granite, and Golden Donald Upper Roads, along with Quartz Crescent. Residents and businesses in those areas should boil water for at least 3 minutes before drinking, preparing food, and giving water to pets. Water users are recommended to run their cold water taps to let out any possible air in the system, and residents in the affected area may experience the taste and smell that comes with chlorine disinfection. Nearly 1 in 5 Creston homes that took part in a radon testing challenge recorded elevated levels. The town joined the Canadian Cancer Society's 100 Radon Test Kit Challenge last fall. Council learned last week 16 homes recorded levels above what Health Canada recommends. Canadian Cancer Association representative Pam Morkinton also looked where those homes were located.
2: What we find in your community is the same as what we find in most of all the other communities that we've done in the country, that they are distributed throughout the area. So there's no one neighborhood, or they're not all in one area.
1: Radon is a naturally occurring gas found in soil and rock that can enter homes and increase the risk of lung cancer. As of noon today, it's okay to have a campfire again. The BC Wildfire Service says the ban imposed July 23rd is being lifted. That's thanks to the rain and the forecast. But a ban remains in place on larger Category 2 and 3 fires. Golden Town Council has unanimously approved steps toward the potential demolition of the old Horseshoe Club building. The building has been largely unused since 2009 and is known to contain asbestos, with other hazardous materials potentially present. A fire at the building in July has also added concerns about its condition and safety. Council has approved up to $12,500 for a detailed hazardous materials assessment and plans for their removal. Staff will also bring forward a 2027 budget request for demolition and disposal after School District 6's agreement to use the property expires. During the discussion, council heard that renovating the aging building would require significant investment, while some councillors raised concerns about children using a property where hazardous materials are known to be present. And unions and marine industry groups are coming together to call on BC Ferries and governments to build future ferries in the province. Eric McNeely, provincial president of the BC Ferry and Marine Workers Union, says building ships overseas can sometimes lead to more complicated repairs and maintenance.
3: Whereas currently with international vessels built internationally for the ferries fleet, we do quite often see delays in getting international teams in to do repairs, whether that's warranty work or specialized work.
1: BC Ferry sparked outcry from unions last year when it said its 4 newest vessels would be built by a Chinese shipyard. It said the procurement process was open to Canadian shipyards, but none bid on the contract.
0: Be the first to know. 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
1: The Toronto Blue Jays had the night off, but returned to action today in Cleveland to take on the Guardians. Cleveland currently holds the final American League wildcard spot, 1.5 games ahead of Toronto. Right-hander Spencer Miles is opening today's game at 4. Spencer Arrighetti, who was originally scheduled to start the game, will likely follow Miles in a bulk role. In tennis, Montreal's Félix Auger-Aliassime won his first round match, beating Australia's Rinky Hijikata in 4 sets. He joins fellow Canadians Denis Shapovalov and Leila Fernandez in the second round. The Canadian women's volleyball team has qualified for the Olympics for the first time since 1996. And Lionel Messi is retiring from international soccer. The 39-year-old soccer star has spent 2 decades representing Argentina. He's played in 6 World Cups. He won in 2022 and led his country to this year's final. However, he will continue to play for Inter Miami of Major League Soccer.
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1: In roads and weather, Lower Windle Road has paving operations with single lane alternating traffic. There's more paving on Highway 3 west of Creston in both directions. Expect delays, watch for traffic control, and single lane alternating traffic. Tonight will be partly cloudy, chances of showers and risk of thunderstorms early this evening, hazy skies and a low 15. Tomorrow we'll see increasing cloudiness, showers beginning early in the afternoon, hazy and a high 20. The night will bring showers with a low 11. Thursday will have showers, high 19, with cloudy periods at night and a low 10. Friday is looking rainy with a high 15, and the night looks cloudy with 60% chance of showers and a low 10.
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0: Jimmy Cliff. 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Juice FM 94.1, Creston's greatest hits, and our Tuesday Roadshow. My, hey, hey, Neil Young, and Legs, ZZ Top, starting off our 4 o'clock hour. I'm Derek Ortega. Maybe you're a little grumpy at work. It kind of feels like Monday in a lot of cases. But don't forget, this weekend is the Labor Day long holiday weekend. Yeah, there's something that'll put a hitch in your giddy up. If you want to do something as a family this weekend, you can head to Fernie on Sunday for the 52nd annual Fernie Lions Demolition Derby. I want to talk about the Derby, but I also want to give them a congratulations. There's not a whole lot of anything that's having a 52nd annual these days. 10, yes, 15, 20 years, yeah, 20th annual, but 52, that's a big thank you to the Fernie Lions for doing this for 52 years, and to you for supporting the Fernie Lions Demolition Derby. Is your car ready for the Derby? Are you good to go? 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They're at the 1800 Railway Avenue in Fernie. 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Thanks to demolition derbies, I can't find a drivable 1975 Chrysler Newport anywhere. 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

0: guess that's what the kids were calling it back then. I'll tumble for you. Culture Club, Juice FM 94.1, Creston's greatest hits. We heard 6 days in May from Blue Rodeo and Fame. That was David Bowie. I'm Derek Ortega. It's September. Now we can say this month. Coming up soon, it's the 2026 Cops for Kids annual bike ride. The ride itself is about 1,100 kilometers from September 11th through to the 20th in the Kootenays and South Okanagan. Two officers from Creston are taking part. Robin Diddums rode last year, and Robin's riding again this year. And also, Robin will be joined by Officer Michaela Reese. So two from town are riding. You can just do a quick Google search for copsforkids.org, and you can either sponsor one or both the riders, or just sponsor Cops for Kids, sort of in general. But if you want to pick a rider, you have that opportunity as well. And I believe, don't quote me on this, I believe there's a tax-deductible form there if you want to apply that to your taxes. They will be coming through town on Tuesday, September 15th. They'll be arriving that afternoon and then leaving the morning of the 16th to head to Cranbrook. So don't forget, when you're on the road, when you're driving, when you're at work, you just might see some flashing lights in support of Cops for Kids as they get escorted into town on the 15th and out of town on the 16th. The 2026 Cops for Kids bike ride is proudly supported by Juice FM.
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0: Canada's Brian Adams is on tour right now. He's moving from east to west. He'll be in Lethbridge on the 8th, Red Deer the 10th, Dawson Creek the 11th, Penticton on September 13th, and Abbotsford on the 15th. Here's Canada's Brian Adams on the Juice.

0: That band was reintroduced to a whole new audience when the movie Stripes came out. Remember Stripes with Bill Murray? There's Manfred Mann, Doo-Wah, Diddy Diddy, Juice FM, 94.1, Creston's Greatest Hits. The Hip was before that, and Bryan Adams, Everything I Do It For You, who's currently on tour from crossing Canada from east to west as we speak. Coming up soon, a couple of weeks' time, in fact, it's the Creston Valley Fall Fair back for another year. It's Friday, Saturday, September 11th and 12th at the Creston Flat Stables. New this year, big news, new this year, extended hours. They'll be open longer both days. On Friday, September 11th, they'll be open from 1 in the afternoon until 10 at night, 1 till 10 p.m. Then on Saturday the 12th, they'll be open from 9 a.m. until 10 p.m. again. So big, long hours so that you can enjoy each. You can go to work and then go afterwards. You can enjoy it late into the day. Food trucks, kids games, musical guests. The theme this year is Rhinestone Cowboy. I had a cousin that worked in the Rhinestone mines in Nashville back in the day. The theme this year, Rhinestone Cowboy. 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Whole bunch of stuff happening. 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
6: Don't forget, this Thursday night, there's a meeting for the grass snowmobile races, the snowmobile sled drag races. That's it. This coming Thursday night, there's a meeting for that. Details on the Facebook page of the Kokanee Country Snowmobile Club. Here's Dream Academy, life in a northern town.

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1: Good afternoon. I'm Lynn Gallant. A boat fire on Lake Windermere saw quick response from members of the Windermere Fire Department yesterday afternoon. 10 firefighters and 3 fire apparatus were dispatched to a fully involved boat fire, which was then promptly brought under control. No injuries were reported as a result of the fire, and it is not currently deemed suspicious. The investigation into the cause of the fire is still underway. A boil water notice is in effect for parts of Golden's North Bench following a water main service interruption. Interior Health says the notice affects Golden View, LaFontaine, Garib, Pine, Deer Ridge, Granite, and Golden Donald Upper Roads, along with Quartz Crescent. Residents and businesses in those areas